Thank you. Thank you so much for tuning in. Drop me a line, jim@wicn.org. And, you know, we could go on the back and forth, like they say, huh? Indeed, a big hello to all of you folks that have contacted me in the recent past. I was out there a little bit, you know, taking care of some family issues and the such, you know, that we all have. And, of course, you know, yeah. Indeed. So, let me tell you, let's see here. You just heard Miguel Romero there and Descarga Palmieri. And that's on Miguel's Cuban Jazz Funk, a 2000 Alafia Records production. Yes, Miguel Romero there on all of that percussion work. That's what you get here on Latin Jazz Now. Yeah, this is no, none of that little buttered up and, you know, soft and smooth, whatever. Okay, and in front of Miguel Romero, Nueva Manteca, and the title tune to their CD, Afrodisia, Gian Long's Hartong, there on the keys, directing and, let's see here, halfway arranging, right? Afrodisia, 1991, Timeless Records. That's out of Germany. Yeah. Royal Manteca is a group out of the Netherlands, so, you know. In front of Royal Manteca, we heard Pauli Mejias. Pauli Mejias, you know, he's on the road with Santana. You know, he hadn't put out no CDs, you know, since, I don't know, it's been a while. And the tune is called Cuidado con la Percusión. Be careful with that percussion there, featuring Mr. Jerry Medina on the vocals. And that's on Paoli's first CD, Mi Tambor, My Drum. Yes, a 2004 Pauli Mejia's Records production. You want to check it out. And, you know, I am really so happy to be able to bring you this amazing music here every Friday night. And I am very happy that you're also out there enjoying it, absorbing it, learning something. You know, I'm pretty sure there's so many of you that had no idea any of this existed. I keep getting that every time. Indeed. So let's continue right along. Let me give you Miss Rebecca Malleon, who's the most powerful woman in Latin jazz. She's about 5'5 tall. She's of, I want to say that, you know, she's from California, Mexican descent. You know, she's absolutely beautiful. She arranges, she composes, she directs, she's on the keys, she writes, she. Okay, you ready? Here we go. Rebecca Malleon, Serenata Rítmica, Rhythm Serenade.

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0: Alain Perez there one more time, and I have a whole lot more of Alain Perez for you. This new CD that he put out, ADN. That was the title tune there you just heard from Alain Perez. You know, he's on the vocals and he's playing bass, and of course he composes and directs the whole band, and it's just an amazing, amazing production that he's put together there on the Agrem label out of Havana, Cuba. Yes, Alain Perez, ADN, ADN. It's actually DNA, all right? You know, Spanish for DNA. Now, why did he call it ADN or DNA? Well, that particular tune there is because, is the reason why it's called that. And the deal is that he's arguing with a friend of his that the child that he sees, you know, that he thinks it's his, it's not his, you know. So if you have any doubts, you know, get yourself a DNA and check it out. So that's what it's about, okay? You know, it's a, you know, in Latin music, anything and everything gets a song to it, okay, regardless of how bad or good things are, all right? So it doesn't matter. You know, we're a musical culture. How's that? Huh? Things could be good, things could be bad. You know, everything gets a tune. Everything. Everything and everybody. All right, so there you go. In front of Alain Perez here, Tito Puente and his Latin Jazz All-Stars from way back, and the tune Old Arrival, put together by Hilton Ruiz there on keys, and this is on Tito's Master Timbalero, 1994 on the Concord label. All right, so in front of Tito Puente there, Ray Vega and his Latin Jazz Sextet, and the tune Flight to Jordan, coincidentally composed by a person by the name of Duke Jordan, okay? So there you go. This is on Ray Vega's CD, Pa'lante, which means forward, moving forward. Pa'lante, 2002 Palmetto Records production. Ray Vega on trumpet up in Vermont. And in front of Ray Vega, we heard Mr. Manuel Valera and the New Cuban Express and the tune Perception. And that's from his CD, Expectativas. And that's on 2013 Mambo Records production.
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0: All right, so continuing right along, let me give you, Pirulo y la Tribu, okay? More Puerto Rican musicians for you, okay? No, we're not giving up on Puerto Rico, no way, okay? So here we go, Pirulo y la Tribu, crema, crema.

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All of it, every Friday night, it's your Friday night party. You just heard El Niño y la Verdad and the tune Salsa or Song. Which one would you like? Put together by Emilio Frias there on keys and directing the band. And this is on his CD, Más Duro. You know what that means? Harder. I love it. 2017 at Grem Records out of Habana, Cuba. Indeed. And Niño La Verdad. Salsa o son. Which one? Pick one. Yes. In front of a Niño Descarga Boricua. You know, I'm going to be hitting you with more Puerto Rican and Cuban music and culture. Yes. You're going to learn it one way or the other. The tune is called Entra Derecho, you know, come in straight, and that put together by Frank Ferrer, and this is on Esta Siva. Yes, this one goes 1993, Tierra Son Productions. Yes, Descarga Boricua, the come together, if you will, of all the absolute finest musicians in Puerto Rico. Back in 1993, and I tell you what, we shall rise again. Piruli La Tribu there, out there in front, and that's the newest band out of the island. Piruli La Tribu and the tune Crema Crema on their second CD production, Calle Linda 2, 2017, JP Entertainment. Jorge Pino, the man with the bucks behind the production there. Francisco Pirulo Rosado there on timbales leading the band. They are all over the place, man. I tell you what, I wish them much, much, much, much more success indeed. Pirulo y la tribu. Yes, Pirulo and the tribe. We're becoming tribal, as of late. And then Alain Perez there in the title tune to his latest production, ADN, DNA, Yes, read up on it. Okay. All right, so Alain Perez, ADN, you want to check it out. It's a heck of a CD. Whew. All right, so let's see here. What else do we have here? It's hot. It's hot. It's hot. I'm telling you what. Let me give you some Adalberto Alvarez, huh? You know, this is another band out of Havana. Oof. You know what it is, right? The energy is just absolutely irresistible. Irresistible. Isn't that what my colleague before this program says? Indeed. Adalberto Alvarez y su song.

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Great tunes indeed. I'm hoping that you've broken a sweat by now. Indeed. You just heard there El Noro y Primera Clase and the tune Tú No Tienes Cambio Pa' Mí. Oh, yes. That's a hard one. Put together by Noris Ley Valladares Gomez. And this is on his CD, Sin Escalas. And that's a 2017 Abdala Records production. El Noro y Primera Clase. Straight out of Habana, Cuba. In front of El Noro, Alexander Abreu y Habana de Primera. Yes, and the tune, Que Sorpresa. This one is a single on a new CD that Alexander Abreu is putting together. And it's also out of the Abdala Productions Group 2017 also. New, absolutely. So when the CD comes out, all those tunes on that CD are going to be absolutely explosive. Yes. And in front of Alexander Abreu, Adalberto Álvarez y su Son, one of the oldest bands in Havana. And the tune Amor a Primera Vista, Love at First Sight. And this is on El Son de Adalberto from 2000 on the Tata music label. These are amazing, amazing productions that come out of Havana, Cuba. And of course, through Puerto Rico, yes. All the other tunes there, you know, that we're throwing at you, you know, so that you understand that there's an awful lot of musical energy out there in Latin America. It's not just some sleepy, you know, place that eats a bunch of tacos or whatever. So that's not the case, all right? Yes, it's a thriving and amazing part of the hemisphere, if you will. That all of Americas, all of the Americas, okay, from all the way to the top, all the way to the bottom, we're all on the same land mass, all right? So something to learn, something to know, something to absorb and appreciate. El Noro y Primera Clase, Adalberto Abreu, Adalberto Álvarez, El Niño, La Verdad, Descarga Boricua, Pirulo y La Tribu. All of those amazing artists out there. Ah, absolutely. So, with that said, let's continue right along. Let me give you Isaac Delgado.

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High energy, absolute high energy. I gave you two there of Elito Rebe y su Charangón. Great, amazing band out of Havana, Cuba. And again, this band has been around for 54 years. Oh, I tell you what. Started out with his dad, Elio Rebe, and then following through his son, Elito, but he also goes by the same name as his dad, Elio Rebe. And the band, of course, is called El Charangón, right? It's a dance rhythm of Cuba, also known as charanga, right? But, you know, when it's a really heavy, high-energy charanga, well, that's where they call it un charangón. All right? It's all about emphasis, you know, and energy, all right? So you're familiar with that already. So, all right, so the tunes you heard there, the title tune to his 2010 production, De Qué Estamos Hablando? What are we talking about? All right, that's what it means. Elio Rebe there on the timbales leading the band. And that's from 2010 on the Artex S.A., Records Company. Okay. SA means Sociedad Anónima, which is really the English or the Spanish, I should say, the Spanish translation to corporation. So really, it's SA stands for Sociedad Anónima, Anonymous Society, which is really what a corporation is. You know, it doesn't have a real name of a person, so it's an anonymous entity. just in case you didn't know. All right. Otherwise, Google it out, whatever. All right. So, Elio Rebe, De Qué Estamos Hablando, and in front of that one, another tune there called Fresquecito, and that is from his Homenaje 50 Años Orquesta Rebe, which is the 50th anniversary of the band. So they put out that CD. In front of Elio Rebe there, El Niño y la Verdad. In this case, featuring Isaac Delgado on the composition and directing the band. And also included Alexander Abreu on the vocals as well. Okay, and Mandy Cantero. Don't let me forget. Mandy Contero is an amazing singer out of Havana, Cuba. And there's a whole bunch more of these amazing, amazing singers coming out of there that are just absolutely amazing. Mind you, not that I say, you know, that they're coming out of there. It's just that they are producing more and more there on the island because I guess, you know, the product, the best product that they can put out is their music. As you know, Havana, Cuba is just, it's a paradise out there. Unfortunately, you know, politically, it's another story, but it's a great place, I tell you what. El Niño y la Verdad. And the tune is called El Secreto, The Secret. And that is also on the CD that I had mentioned before, Más Duro, Harder, 2017 Agrem Music Productions. Great tunes indeed. I've got a whole load of these. And not, never mind all the other ones that are still out there, you know, that I didn't bring, right? All right. Very cool, very cool. All this amazing music. You like it? Great. I'm glad you do. So let's continue right along. Let me give you, let me see. How about, oh, yeah. How about a Brian Lynch and from the, Latin Jazz Perspective on the Music of Woody Shaw. The CD is also known as Madera Latino. Here's a little tune here written by Woody Shaw called Sweet Love of Mine.

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0: Ease into your Sunday with Sunday Classical, hosted by Eric Gratton, followed by Marty Friedman's Sunday Jazz Brunch. Sunday afternoons are a rainbow. It's Colors of Jazz, hosted by Bonnie Johnson. Then John Pizzarelli's Radio Deluxe. Nick DiBiasio and Jim Benitez take turns bringing you world rhythms at 6 p.m. Let Rafif Alfarisi's Heart of the Sea take you on a musical journey around the globe. 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

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I'm Dana Robbins, here with you until midnight, and thank you so much for joining me here as we kick things off with Donnie McCaslin off of Soar from a Sunnyside release with a tune called Tanya. And if you want to reach me, it's Dana@WICN.org. I invite you to send me any kind of thoughts or concerns or ideas about the show. Love hearing them. And we have some wonderful music coming up for you this evening. Really enjoyed that Donnie McCaslin tune. I am going to actually play another tune from that same CD, Soar, a tune called Be Love. Coming up right in a jiff here, we're going to hear from some Tom Coster, some Phineas Newborn, Eddie Henderson, Greg Abate, some Billy White. So all kinds of reasons to, and of course some other goodies that you've probably never heard of. Trying to introduce new music to you as well. So let's stick with Donnie McCaslin for a moment. I just don't often do a double shot, but going to do one here tonight.

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It's funny with the way the band is spelled. It leads me to want to say Lambert Orchestra instead of Orchestra. It has that K and the H in the middle there. A band put together by Michel Lambert on drums out of Montreal. And that tune was called Occitan. And that was off of Jazz Is Not Dead, It Just Smells Funny. I can't tell you how much I love the title of that album. Prior to that, prior to the break, Tom Coster, What's the Deal, from the 1996 release From the Street. And we heard a double shot of Donnie McCaslin to start off the show off of his album Soar. So we are soaring through the music here, soaring through to new heights with the unbelievable music that is out there in the world. And we are going to continue on that trajectory with Javier Alcantara.

0: We wrapped up our last set here on Jazz 360 with a band by the name of Newtopia. Interesting story here. The lead guitarist, Michael Crummins, or Crummins, crushed his left ring finger in an accident. And he thought his career was over, couldn't play the guitar anymore, but got his inspiration from Django Reinhardt, who also had an injury to his guitar fingers and went on to overcome that obstacle. So Michael found a companion violinist similar to Django. He found a man by the name of Sebastian Grouchot, and they went off to Africa to find new ways of doing music, and you hear some of those African rhythms in their music here. That was off an album entitled, actually it was the title track off of a single called Indwani.
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0: I'm going to get right back to the music here off of Nightlight with a tune called Folk Song by Lajos Dudas.

0: Coming up on a hard break here on Jazz 360 as we wrap things up with Billy White off of First Things First with a tune called Cellular. Be right back after this with some more music. Let's hear from some Greg Abate.
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0: Welcome back to the studios here at WICN Jazz 360. I'm Dana Robbins. Thank you so much for joining me here this evening. As we ended off our last set with the Flat Earth Society with Sneak Attack of the Sponges off of The Most Unreliable Music Since 1999, was the name of the album from 2013. Prior to that, Adam Harris Quintet off of Live at the Jazz Station with Lonely Wanderer. Heard from Greg Abate off of Motif with Conflict. And going back ways here, Billy White with Cellular off of First Things First. Eddie Henderson, the Kumquat Kids off of Sunburst. So all kinds of music, all kinds of styles, living up to our name, Jazz 360.
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0: How about Vindeltroppen off of Bagland with Jacob Sorensen?

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5: We wrapped up our last set here on Jazz 360 with Alex Johnson off of Spy on Your Friends with a tune called Romanticized. A Danish guitarist. Matter of fact, he has been nominated for 9 Danish Music Awards. From 2012 up until 2020 anyway. And prior to Alex, we heard from Dave Holland, of course, bassist. And that was the title track off of Prime Directive, going back to Jacob Sorensen off of Bagland with Vilden Trappen. Let's get back to the music. Howard Britz off of Here I Stand with New York Roast.

I want to thank you so much for joining me here on Jazz 360 as we wrap things up with Majamisty Trio with a tune called Love. Prior to this, John Krantz Quintet with Nutville off of Cooking with Krantz, and Howard Britt's New York Roast off of Here I Stand. Well, have a great weekend. We'll see you next Friday night, 10 p.m. sharp here at 90.5 WICN, WICN.org, Jazz 360.

0: days. Nah, you better make that weeks of sitting around the office playing solitaire without a case to work on. I was just about ready to throw in the towel for the day when... Yeah, it's open. She was a looker, but she looked scared.
1: I'm looking for Tony Tempo, the private detective.
0: You can stop looking, sweetheart. Come on in. You got a name?
1: Viola. Viola String.
0: You're kidding. What can I do for you?
1: Well, I need you to find something for me.
0: Yeah? What's missing?
1: Well, it's jazz. I love to listen to it, but I can't find it on the radio.
0: I knew there was something I liked about this dame. 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
4: Live from NPR News in Washington, I'm Dan Ronan. Last month, Virginia voters approved a redistricting measure that could have gotten Democrats 4 more seats in Congress. Friday, Virginia's Supreme Court nullified the election. Jod Khalil from member station VPM reports.
5: The court's ruling stems from Virginia's long constitutional amendment process. It requires the legislature to pass the text of an amendment, then stand for re-election, and then pass it again before voters approve it. Virginia Democrats had to sprint to get it passed in the first step and did so after early voting had already begun. The Virginia Supreme Court said that, quote, irreparably undermines the integrity of the resulting referendum. It's a major defeat for national Democrats who were counting on Virginia to blunt President Trump's redistricting push. State Democrats also spent lots of political capital on the effort. Speaker of the Virginia House of Delegates, Don Scott, said they would respect the result of the referendum. Likewise, it's a win for Republicans. State Senate Minority Leader Ryan McDougal said the ruling was constitutional and not partisan. For NPR News, I'm Jad Khalil in Richmond.
4: The U.S. military says it fired on and disabled 2 Iranian oil tankers after exchanging fire with Iranian forces in the Strait of Hormuz. The United Arab Emirates reported another missile and drone attack on Friday. The violence further undermines the month-old ceasefire. Secretary of State Marco Rubio says the U.S. was acting defensively and insists the ceasefire remains in effect.
6: Of course we fired back at them. They were shooting at us. That's what I would expect to do. Only stupid countries don't shoot back when you're shot at, and we're not a stupid country.
4: The Trump administration is awaiting Tehran's response to the latest U.S. proposal aimed at ending the war. The Trump administration released files Friday that it described as new on UFOs. This comes as criticism in recent attacks of a lack of transparency at the Pentagon. NPR's Katia Riddle reports.
7: Much of the files consist of blurry military footage and ambiguous sightings that experts say could have many explanations. But some of the most discussed material comes from NASA's Apollo missions, including Apollo 17 in 1972. Astronauts described bright drifting lights outside of their spacecraft. One compared the scene to the 4th of July. Mick West is a technical analyst who studies this kind of military data.
8: It becomes clear that what they're seeing is actually just like ice particles and paint chips. That flaked off the side of their spaceship. So a lot of the things in this are being presented as being unusual, but they're actually not.
7: West dismissed the released files as an effort by the administration to distract the public from other current events. Katie Riddle, NPR News.
4: The U.S. economy in April added a stronger than expected 115,000 jobs. The nation's unemployment remains steady at 4.3%. You're listening to NPR News. In the occupied West Bank, thousands of runners gathered in Bethlehem Friday for the annual Palestinian Marathon. As NPR's Anas Baba reports, for the first time in 3 years, runners in Gaza held a simultaneous race under the banner, "We Run for Freedom."
9: Along the Mediterranean, the sound of sneakers pounding the ground briefly replaced the buzzing sound of the Israeli drones. More than 2,000 runners participated in the three-mile stretch in Gaza. It mirrored the marathon in Bethlehem, where to complete the 26-mile run there, runners have to loop the same course twice because there isn't a single stretch of Palestinian land that length free of Israel checkpoints of barriers. In Gaza, the backdrop was the sea on one side and destruction from Israeli airstrikes on the other. And some wounded participants also bore scars of war. But people here say the race highlights aspirations for Palestinian unity. Anas Baba, NPR News, Gaza City.
4: The already tight capacity in the North American trucking industry could get even tighter in the coming days as law enforcement and safety officials in the U.S., Mexico, and Canada next week conduct high-level safety inspections May the 12th through the 14th. As a result of these scheduled inspections, many long-haul truck drivers say they plan to take part of next week off. The inspections come at a time when the federal government is also aggressively cracking down on illegally operating truck drivers and those that do not speak English. DOT Secretary Sean Duffy says more licenses will be suspended. This is NPR News.
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1: Our name is Eden Atwood. 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

Interesting things have always happened here in our part of the state, central Massachusetts. America's very first Nobel Prize winner was Albert Michelson, chairman of the physics department at Worcester's own Clark University. In 1902, he received the award for his work in calculating the speed of light. 10 years earlier, Clark University was selected as the site for the founding meeting of the American Psychology Association. Other locations that had been considered but not chosen may have been asking themselves, and how does that make you feel? Interesting things have always happened here in our part of the state, and you hear about them from the voice of arts and culture for Worcester and Central Massachusetts, 90.5 WICN.

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0: 90.5 WICN. We play a big part in that wonderful thing called the musical journey. 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

a terrific pianist who spent a lot of years with Art Blakey and the Jazz Messengers, and a really fine composer as well. That was Bobby Timmons, and the title was This

Interesting things have always happened here in our part of the state, Central Massachusetts. Every time you give someone a Valentine's Day card, you can thank Worcester native Esther Howland for mass-producing the first commercial Valentine's Day cards back in 1847. And you know the smiley face we see all the time? It was created for a big company in 1963 by Worcester artist and advertiser Harvey Ball, who sold it to that company for $45. And the company that now owns the rights to that smiley face, yeah, they rake in about $130 million every year. Good reason to smile. Interesting things have always happened here in our part of the state, and you hear about them from the voice of arts and culture for Worcester and Central Massachusetts, 90.5 WICN.

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Interesting things have always happened here in our part of the state, central Massachusetts. Before the year 1840, it took two hands to adjust a wrench. Then a guy named Loring Coes of Worcester wasn't monkeying around when he invented the screw wrench that could be adjusted with just one hand. Thanks, Loring, for giving us what we now call the monkey wrench. And if you have shredded wheat as a part of your breakfast, you're having a taste of local history. In 1895, shredded wheat was first mass-produced by inventor Henry Perkey right here in Worcester. Interesting things have always happened here in our part of the state, and you hear about them from the voice of arts and culture for Worcester and Central Massachusetts, 90.5 WICN.

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I'm your host, Douglas Turner, and on this edition of Return to the Source, I'll be shining the jazz spotlight on vibraphonist Mark Sherman and the late saxophonist Joe Henderson, plus new music by Ulysses Owens Jr., Harvey S., and much more. Let's keep it dialed here on your public radio station. When we come back in the first hour, we're going to be shining a jazz spotlight on vibraphonist Mark Sherman.

back to the first hour of Return to the Source. I'm your host, Douglas Turner. Here in the first hour, we're going to be shining the jazz spotlight on vibraphonist and educator Mark Sherman. Of course, he also plays piano and the drums and is a composer as well. He was born on April 17, 1957 in Manhattan, and he grew up around opera, and he studied classical piano as a child. His mother was a Juilliard-trained soprano who performed with the Cleveland Symphony Orchestra and the Boston Symphony Orchestra. And while still in his teens, Sherman played drums in a trio with pianist Kenny Kirkland. He graduated from the High School of Music and Art in 1975 and then went on to study classical percussion at Juilliard, where he met and played with Wynton Marsalis. It was Sherman who introduced Kenny Kirkland to Wynton. And in 1978, at the age of 21, he began working on Broadway and in New York studios, and he began playing percussion, piano, drums, and vibes, and he would release his first album in 1980. It was called Fulcrum Point, and throughout the 80s, he spent a great deal of time working in the studios on commercial jingles and performing with singers like Peggy Lee, Tony Bennett, Mel Torme, Lena Horne, and Ruth Brown. Following a recommendation by Wynton Marsalis, Sherman signed with Columbia Records, and he released his first major late label debut, a recording called A New Balance. He also continued performing with Peggy Lee in the early 1990s, and he also began a seven-year relationship with guitarist Larry Coryell, appearing on several recordings by Coryell, and he also remained active in the studios, contributing to recordings by people like Rodney Jones, Gloria Lynn, Michael Bolton, Ruth Brown, and others. And he also played on a number of film and Broadway soundtracks, including Armageddon, The Lion King, and the Broadway versions of Footloose and Kiss of the Spider Woman. In 1997, he reemerged as a leader playing the vibraphone, and later on he would form his own record label called Miles High Records. We're going to begin our spotlight on Mark Sherman with some of the recordings he made in the early 2000s. In fact, starting out with this composition from his 2004 recording called The Motive Series, and it's his composition called Always Reaching on Return to the Source.

Listening to Return to the Source and the music of our spotlight artist here in the first hour, vibraphonist, composer Mark Sherman. In fact, we just heard from his 2005 recording, One Step Closer. And we heard his composition, Spiritual Exercise, with Joe Magnarelli on trumpet, Alan Farmhand on the piano, Dean Johnson on bass, Tim Horner on the drums. We started out the set with music from his 2004 recording called The Motive Series, and we heard his composition, Always Reaching, featuring Michael Brecker on tenor saxophone, Alan Farnham on piano, Phil Palombi on bass, and Tim Horner on the drums. And both of those recordings were on the label started by pianist Mike Longo called CAP Records. Throughout the 2000s, Mark Sherman continued to work as a sideman on recordings by people like Jennifer Holliday, Ann Hampton Calloway, Tony Bennett, Liza Minnelli, and others. He also appeared on more than a dozen film and Broadway soundtracks, including Failure to Launch, Miss Congeniality, The Alamo, and 2 Weeks Notice. He also will continue recording as a leader on his own label called Miles High Records. In fact, we're going to hear some of that music starting out with something from his 2006 recording on his label, Miles High Records. In fact, we're going to hear the title track. It's his composition called Family First on Return to the Source.

That's music by our spotlight artist here in the first hour of Vibraphone is Mark Sherman. In fact, from his 2008 recording Live at the Bird's Eye. In fact, we heard his composition called Exploration with Alan Farnham on piano, Dean Johnson on bass, Tim Horner on the drums. We started out the set with music from his 2006 recording. In fact, we heard the title track, his composition, Family First, with Joe Magnarelli on trumpet, Alan Farnham on piano, Dean Johnson on bass, Tim Horner on the drums. We're going to continue with music from our spotlight artist, Mark Sherman, one called Whisper Not.

Spotlight Artist. You're in the first hour. Vibraphonist, composer, and educator Mark Sherman. It's from his 2012 recording called The L.A. Sessions. And, of course, that was the Benny Golson composition Whisper Not, featured Bill Cunliffe on the Hammond B3 organ, John Cialdoni on guitar, and Charles Ruggiero on drums. And, of course, Sherman was selected as the winner of the Rising Star category in the Vibes in the Downbeat Critics poll in 2007, 2008, 2009, and 2010. In 2010, he was selected as a jazz ambassador for the U.S. Department of State and Jazz at Lincoln Center. He also has served on the faculty of the Juilliard School, New Jersey City University, and the New York Jazz Workshop. And in 2015, he wrote his first book, Skills for the Poetic Language of Jazz Improvisation, with school and career guidance. And of course, he also continues making outstanding music for his own label, Miles High Records. We're going to conclude our spotlight with music from his latest recording, the 2025 release called Bop Contest. It's a tune written by Mark Sherman. This one's called Love, Always, Always Love.

That's music from our spotlight artist here in the first hour, vibraphonist, composer, and educator Mark Sherman. From his latest release, the 2025 release called Bop Contest, we heard his composition Love, Always, Always Love, with Joe Magnarelli on trumpet, Donald Vega on piano, Ron Carter on bass, and Carl Allen on the drums. And you're listening to Return to the Source, produced at the studios of WJAB at Alabama A&M University. I'm your host, Douglas Turner, and in hour number two, going to be shining the jazz spotlight on the late great tenor saxophonist Joe Henderson. So be sure and keep your dialer for that. Return to the Source is brought to you by the African American Public Radio Consortium, NPR Distribution, and the Public Radio Satellite System. Taking us into the second hour, it's music from the new release by composer and musical director Anthony Branker. It's called Other Ways of Knowing on Origin Records, and it features him with Steve Wilson on saxophones, Pete McCann on guitar, Simona Premeza on piano, John Hebert on double bass, and Rudy Royston on the drums. Here they are performing a tune written by Branker. It's called When Past Is Prologue.

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Welcome back to the second hour of Return to the Source. I'm your host, Douglas Turner. We're going to be shining the jazz spotlight here in the second hour on saxophonist Joe Henderson, the late tenor saxophonist. In fact, he was born on April 24th, 1937 in Lima, Ohio. He studied at Wayne State University from 1956 through 1960, and he began performing and playing around the clubs in Detroit with people like Yusef Lateef, Barry Harris, and others as well. He, of course, was not only listening to the music of Charlie Parker and Bud Powell, but he also was open to the radical ideas of saxophonist Ornette Coleman and others. Of course, he began recording for Blue Note Records in the early 60s. In fact, in 1964, he began recording for Blue Note, and he went on to make some outstanding recordings for that label. We're going to begin with some of that music here. In fact, starting out with the 1964 recording of the Joe Henderson composition, Record of May, on Return to the Source.

music by our spotlight artist here in the second hour, the late saxophonist composer Joe Henderson. In fact, we just heard music from a 1966 recording done live at Slugs in New York City called Forces of Nature. In fact, it was discovered by drummer Jack DeJohnette just a couple of years ago. He had the tapes in his collection and he sort of came up on it. And we heard them performing the McCoy Tyner composition called The Believer. McCoy on piano, Joe Henderson on tenor sax, Henry Grimes on bass, and Jack DeJohnette on the drums. We started out the set with music from the 1963 recording on Blue Note called Page One by Joe Henderson, and we heard him on his composition called Record of May with Kenny Dorham on the trumpet, along with Butch Warren on bass, McCoy Tyner on piano, and Pete LaRocca on the drums. And of course, Henderson synthesized the styles of John Coltrane and Sonny Rollins, producing a individual sound that was very flexible in terms of rhythm. In 1967, Henderson began recording for Milestone Records. In fact, between 67 and 1975, he produced 12 albums for that label. We're going to hear some of that music in this set, starting out with something from his first recording for Milestone, a 1967 recording. We're going to hear the title track, a Joe Henderson composition called The Kicker, on Return to the Source.

music by our spotlight artist here in the second hour, the late saxophonist Joe Henderson. We heard music from his 1973 recording on Milestone Records, the album called The Elements, and we heard his composition Fire with Alice Coltrane on piano and harp, Michael White on violin, Charlie Hayden on bass, and Ndugu on the drums. We started out the set with music from the first recording he did for Milestone, the 1967 recording called The Kicker. In fact, we heard the title track, Joe Henderson's composition. It featured Mike Lawrence on trumpet, Gretchen Moncure III on trombone, Kenny Barron on piano, Ron Carter on bass, and Lewis Hayes on the drums. And in the early 90s, Joe Henderson would sign with Verve Records, and he would become a sort of jazz star with that label. In fact, he began to gain a great deal of recognition and went on to win 4 Grammy Awards for his recordings with Verve Records. And in June of 2001, in fact, June 30th, 2001, Joe Henderson would pass away after a long battle with emphysema. He was named an American Jazz Master by the National Endowment for the Arts in 1999. We're going to conclude our spotlight on the late, great tenor saxophonist Joe Henderson with music from some of his Verve recordings, starting out with music from the 1992 Grammy Award-winning recording called So Near, So Far, tribute to Miles Davis. It's Joe Henderson on the tune called Teo on Return to the Source.

Music from our spotlight artist here in the second hour, the late tenor saxophonist, composer, Joe Henderson. And we just heard music from his 1996 Grammy Award-winning recording, Big Band, on Verve Records, performing his composition, Serenity. Featured him on tenor sax along with Chick Corea on piano. We started out the set with music from the 1992 recording on Verve Records, the Grammy Award-winning recording, So Near, So Far. We heard him performing the tune Teal, and that one featured John Scofield on guitar, Dave Holland on bass, Al Foster on the drums. 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I'm your host, Douglas Turner. 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Taking us into the final hour, it's music from the latest recording by composer and arranger Dave Slonaker and his big band. In fact, we're going to hear the title track from his new recording on Origin Records. It's his composition called Shifty Paradigms on Return to the Source.

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Good rainy morning to you. I'm Howard Kaplan. This edition of the Saturday Swing Session on 90.5 WICN Jazz Plus for New England, where we celebrate the great American songbook for much of the day on Saturday. Great to have you with us. It is raining out there, and we are looking at heavy rain. The National Weather Service is not fooling around here. Heavy rain, quote unquote, is the forecast for today. We're looking at a high of about 60. Showers continue tonight. Tomorrow, we've got some partly sunny skies, which will be very nice and very welcome. High of 73, so not too bad tomorrow. Monday, we're looking at rain again, high of 60. We don't fully clear out until Tuesday with high of 62 and sunny. We'll be here with you until noon here on the Swing Session. We're going to start things off with Nancy Wilson. Don't tell her it's raining.

0: Oh my, I am sitting here with goosebumps. I am getting goosebumps. What a strange expression. But no, my goodness, up my doctor, it's in the back of my neck, and upper back. I'm feeling goosebumps. What an amazing performance. Tony Bennett, of course, his classic tune, Boulevard of Broken Dreams. And that was his debut recording for Columbia Records and helped launch his career. It was originally written by Al Dubin. He wrote the lyrics. Harry Warren wrote the music, The Boulevard of Broken Dreams, Tony. Before that, we heard dueling trombonists, lots of brass in that instrumental, It's All Right With Me, the Cole Porter tune. That was from 2002, John Allred, Wycliffe Gordon. And Nancy Wilson started things off, Don't Rain on Her Parade, no way, that would not stop her. Of course, that was from Funny Girl. Julie Stein, Bob Merrill wrote that tune. Hey, if you live in Millbury, need to tell you something. Got word from the Millbury Police Department that there is a black bear roaming the town. Yep, a black bear roaming the town. And one of the pieces of advice that they give on social media and online is, as a reminder, please do not approach the bear. Oh, darn. I was going to go right up to the bear and see if he wanted a snack.
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0: This is Kathy from Hudson, and I wanted to say a few words about what I think makes ICN special. ICN introduces people to things in Worcester, our community. My husband and I would never have gone to the Hanover Theater, Mechanics Hall, Tuckerman Hall, the Worcester Art Museum, if we hadn't been listeners and heard about what's going on there. It's really something very special and good for the community and good for us.
1: 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Blow it, boy.

Classic tune, classic performance. Louis Armstrong and his band, the Reverend Satchmo, as he introduces himself at the beginning of the tune. Absolutely, Reverend of great music. Louis and his orchestra, When the Saints Go Marching In. That was

0: 1950. The George G. Big Band, George G. from New York and New Jersey, travels the world, spreads the big band gospel. It's from 2005, In a Sentimental Mood, written originally by Duke Ellington. And from 1957, we heard Green Eyes from Helen O'Connell. And that was requested by loyal listener Linda, who's visiting with her mom today. She just checked in and said she's really enjoying the music along with her mom. Mom really enjoyed Helen O'Connell singing Green Eyes. I'm Howard Kaplan. That's how we start things off here. First half hour of the Saturday Swing Session. Hope things are well with you. We're looking at a rainy day. Oh, my. Yes, indeed.
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Oof. I need to towel off after that, and you'd be forgiven if you needed to as well. That's 2 o'clock Jump by the Harry James Big Band from the early 1950s. Now, 2 o'clock Jump was a variation of Count Basie's 1 o'clock Jump, adding Harry James's renowned trumpeting into it and modifying it just a bit. So this is Harry James's version of 2 o'clock Jump. I often wondered what would happen during daylight savings time. Do we have to reduce it to 1:30 Jump? You can't reduce it to 1 o'clock Jump because then it gets confusing. So we probably bump up 1 o'clock Jump to 2 o'clock and then 2 o'clock Jump to 3 o'clock Jump. Yeah, that's probably how it would work. Anyway, that was Harry James. Before that, Michael Bublé from 2003, Tell Him He's Yours. And we heard Patty Austin with How High the Moon in that set, and Chico O'Farrell and his big band with It Ain't Necessarily So, the Gershwin tune. 90.5 WICN Jazz Plus for New England. I'm Howard. This is Rod Stewart. Yep, Rod Stewart singing a standard with the Jules Holland Big Band.

0: The great trumpeter Al Hurt with I Can't Get Started. He was born and passed away, both in New Orleans. And you can hear that coming through in his trumpet throughout his illustrious career. He was born Eloise Maxwell Hurt, November 7th, 1922. He passed at age 76 in New Orleans, April 27th, 1999. Al Hurt. Before that, we heard Rod Stewart. Yep, Don't Adjust Your Radio. That was Rod Stewart. And Jules Holland, big band, with Lullaby of Broadway. And that was from a recent album, 2023, Swing Fever. I'm Howard Kaplan. We've got Swing Fever here on our Saturday Swing Session program. We've got the Rat Pack Six Pack coming right up, two tunes each from Frank, Dino, and Sammy. Stay with us.
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And that, ladies and gentlemen, boys and girls, is your Rat Pack Six Pack for this morning, May 9th, 2026. And we just heard Dino singing Heaven Can Wait, and It Will Have to Do Until the Real Thing Comes Along. Sammy Kahn wrote that tune. Eddie DeLange and Jimmy Van Heusen wrote Heaven Can Wait. Those were both from Dino's 1960 album, This Time I'm Swingin'. Oh, yeah, not like the other times. This Time I'm Swingin'. And we heard two from Sammy, Over the Rainbow, a beautiful rendition of that from his acclaimed album, Mr. Bojangles. Harold Arlen and Yip Harburg, of course, wrote the Wizard of Oz score. And Sammy and Count Basie and the big band Keepin' Out of Mischief Now. Fats Waller, Andy Razaf wrote that. And Frank from 1973, Send in the Clowns from A Little Night Music. Stephen Sondheim writing that tune. And we led off with Frank singing I Get a Kick Out of You. That's your Rat Pack Six Pack. I'm Howard Kaplan. Big Band Interlude coming right up.

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0: Trombonist Grover Mitchell, the leader of the Count Basie Orchestra for many years before Bill Hughes and Scotty Barnhart, the legacy big band that he helped to lead. He was also the lead trombonist of the original Count Basie big band, performing Old Friends, a tune he composed for his own big band, the Grover Mitchell Big Band. Before that, we heard from Louis Belson, Pearl Bailey's husband, yes indeed, Louis on drums from 1959, Bombs Away, And the Dirty Dozen Brass Band we started things off with from 2012, When the Saints Go Marching In. Ephraim Townes was the vocalist on that chart. I'm Howard Kaplan. We've got Sarah Vaughan coming up.
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This was all part of an extravaganza in 1991 in May and June, where hundreds of musicians, former Stan Kenton sidemen, arrangers, and devoted fans gathered in Newport Beach, California for the 50th anniversary of the Stan Kenton Big Band's first performance, Balboa Island, off of Newport Beach in California. And this tune was no exception. This was Bebop Charlie. It was composed by Bob Florence, and he was conducting the Stan Kenton Legacy Big Band right there. And that was performed, as I mentioned, in 1991. Name of the album is 50th Anniversary Celebration Back to Balboa, Stan Kenton. Before that, we heard Sarah Vaughan singing the beautiful ballad Misty. Johnny Burke and Errol Garner originally wrote that tune. 90.5 WICN Jazz Plus. For New England, I'm Howard Kaplan, Saturday Swing Session. Hope your Saturday is going well. We are looking at rain today. Well, I'm not looking at rain right now. I mean, I can't really see out the window here. The window is not in the studio, so I'm not really looking at rain, but I'm using that as kind of an analogy or a simile. Anyway, here's the Chris Walden Big Band.

0: his album called No Bounds, Try Harder, the name of the chart, Chris Walden and his big band. We've got lots of music coming your way in the next couple of hours here on The Swing Session. At 11, our outstanding women of jazz and swing will be honoring Aubrey Logan, great young trombonist and vocalist and band leader, Toshiko Akiyoshi, renowned band leader and pianist, and Patty Austin. So keep it right here, my fellow music lovers. I'm Howard.
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0: Would you be a musician if nobody ever heard you?
1: Sure.
0: Why?
1: Because I love music. It's in my head. I can't get it out.
0: Do you listen?
1: Yeah.
0: You're hearing it yourself.
1: I hear it now.
2: Miles Davis would have turned 100 this month, and having him as our Artist of the Month sets up a great opportunity to re-examine what he brought to jazz and American culture. Davis was a trumpet player and one of the foremost voices on his instrument to show us an aesthetic viewpoint based on playing less rather than that blazing stratospheric sense of his forebears. He gave us the same viewpoint in designing his ensemble. Miles was irresistibly cool on stage and on record. That slow-burn trumpet tone of Miles Davis, as steely as his personality was, he's somehow always Miles, led our ears home no matter what the musical environment. Throughout the month, you'll hear WICN dropping in on Miles Davis as Charlie Parker's wingman, the leader of a nine-piece textural vibration in the late 40s. Two incandescent small groups with John Coltrane in the 50s, monumental collaborations with arranger Gil Evans, the most flexible mid-60s combo in jazz, and the birth of the first waves of jazz rock fusion. Oh, and yes, the eternal, undeniable magic of his Kind of Blue. 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

this season. 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My heart won't let my feet do things they should do. Yes, you know what? You lovely. 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You still lovely. 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I'm like an ocean wave that bumps on the shores. I feel so absolutely stumped

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0: But oh, what you do to me. I'm like an ocean wave that's bumping on the shores. I feel so absolutely stubborn.

0: the Elliot Lawrence Big Band with TNT. And you may have never heard of the Elliot Lawrence Big Band, or Elliot himself. Kind of stayed in the background, but one of the best composers, arrangers, musicians of all time. Passed away in 2021. Did a lot of work for the Tony Award broadcasts, the Academy Award broadcasts. Had his own big band, as we just heard. And many of his guest performers were Buddy Rich, Stan Getz, Zoot Sims, other big names. Elliot Lawrence, big band. Before that, Jerry Gibbs and the Thrasher Big Band. Love that. The Thrasher. Yeah. Jerry on drums, and the son of famed vibraphonist Terry Gibbs. And Joan Carroll was singing the Steve Allen tune, Playing the Field. Yep, Steve Allen wrote that tune. That was from 2006, from the Live at Luna album. And we started off this set with Ella, I Won't Dance. She was joined by Lewis. They performed so beautifully together on that standard. Dorothy Fields, Otto Harbach, and Oscar Hammerstein wrote that tune. I'm Howard Kaplan. Welcome to the third hour of the Saturday Swing Session. Join us, by the way, at 11 for Outstanding Women of Jazz and Swing, where we feature Patty Austin, Aubrey Logan, and Toshiko Akiyoshi.
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0: Whoa. Often associated with the Count Basie Big Band, this tune, Swingin' the Blues, performed by the Gene Harris Big Band. And Count Basie composed that tune, Eddie Durham as well. Swingin' the Blues, the name of the album, Gene Harris and the Big Band. Gordon Goodwin's Big Fat Band before that with On Green Dolphin Street, the standard. That was from 2014, Life in the Bubble, name of the album. And we heard from 1978, I've Got a Lot of Living to Do, Jack Jones. Charlie Strauss and Lee Adams wrote that. Started off the set with John Pizzarelli with his salute to Sinatra, Ring-a-Ding-Ding. Sammy Kahn, Jimmy Van Heusen wrote that. That was from 2006. The last 15, 20 minutes, we've been listening to John Pizzarelli, Jack Jones, Gordon Goodwin's Big Fat Band, and Gene Harris. Good morning. It's the Saturday Swing Session. I'm Howard.
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Bonnie Johnson here, looking forward to sharing a rainbow of music with you on Colors of Jazz tomorrow at noon. Right now, though, Howard Kaplan is bringing you sweet and swinging Saturday morning sounds on Saturday Swing Session, only on 90.5 and WICN.org.

Rebecca Paris. She was born Ruth Blair McCloskey on December 28, 1951, here in Massachusetts, in Newton, and had quite a career before it was cut short, unfortunately, when she passed at age 66 in 2018. She appeared with Count Basie, Buddy Rich, Wynton Marsalis, Gary Burton, and Dizzy Gillespie. Here we heard her sing Weaver of Dreams from her 2007 album, You Don't Know Me. Monty Alexander on piano before that with You Make Me Feel So Young. That was from 1996. And that was an album in salute of Sinatra. Echoes of Gillies is the name of the album. And reason for echoing Gillies is Gillies was a famous hangout of Frank Sinatra's in Manhattan. And he would hold court there into the wee hours of the morning with Gilly and his cohorts from showbiz. And we heard Nancy Wilson, accompanied by pianist Ramsey Lewis, Peel Me a Grape, meant to be the name of the album. We're 90.5 WICN Jazz Plus for New England. I'm Howard Kaplan. Saturday Swing Session. Join us in just 8 minutes when we honor Patti Austin, Aubrey Logan, and Toshiko Akiyoshi as outstanding women of jazz and swing. Right now, here's Michael Bublé.

0: We close things out on this hour with Tony, Just in Time. You know, as I was listening to that tune, I was thinking, this is why we need to make sure this music is preserved, passed on to future generations. The wording, the moving lyrics, they're pretty sophisticated music-wise. Tony Bennett, Just in Time. Betty Comden, Adolph Green, and Julie Stein wrote that. Michael Bublé before that, from 2022, Don't Get Around Much Anymore. Patty Austin, Aubrey Logan, and Toshiko Akiyoshi are outstanding women of jazz and swing. Coming right up, do stay with us.
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1: Diane Shore.

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1: Aubrey Logan, a name you may not be familiar with. She is going to be a big star, I predict. And it was loyal listener Scott who actually alerted me to her a couple of years ago. Aubrey Logan is a triple threat. She plays the trombone. She sings, not at the same time, of course. That'd be a little difficult. Has a big band. And we heard two songs from Aubrey as one of our outstanding women of jazz and swing. This one, On the Sunny Side of the Street, we just heard from her album Standard, 2021. That was released. And we heard from loyal listener Len about this one before On the Sunny Side of the Street. We heard MacArthur Park. Oh, man, he was saying he could listen to that all day long and that he's got to get that CD. And so let me tell you the name of the album. It's Aubrey Logan and her Bigger Than Average Big Band. And that was just a couple of years old, from 2024. Jimmy Webb originally composed MacArthur Park. And we had Patty Austin performing You'll Have to Swing It, Mr. Paganini, from 2006. And How High the Moon from the Montreux, Switzerland Jazz Festival. Live from that jazz festival, Patty Austin, How High the Moon. Now, you're probably thinking to yourself, because you're keeping very close track of what happens on this program, that's just two artists. That Howard, you normally feature three. Absolutely right, but we do need to take a break. And after the break, we'll go to our third outstanding woman of jazz and swing, Toshiko Akiyoshi.
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And that rounds out our Outstanding Women of Jazz and Swing for this morning. Song for the Harvest, the name of that tune. That was Toshiko Akiyoshi on piano. And she was a special guest of the Southwest Germany Big Band, otherwise known as the SWR Big Band. Toshiko is 96 years old right now and still going strong. Before that, we heard her perform Warning, success may be hazardous to your health. I think that may be true. Well, I would have no trouble with that then, because, yeah, for obvious reasons. And both of those tunes were from Let Freedom Swing. Toshiko Akiyoshi, special guest of the SWR Big Band. I'm Howard Kaplan, Saturday Swing Session. Let's continue with the music. Here's Michael Feinstein.

Was it in Tahiti? Or was it on the Nile? Long, long ago, say an hour or so.

0: And there you have it, Boogie Woogie from Tommy Dorsey and his big band from the late 1940s, requested by loyal listener Deadhead Dave. We always enjoy hearing from Deadhead Dave. Enjoy hearing from all of you. Thank you so much, Tommy and Boogie Woogie. Freddie Cole, the younger brother of Nat King Cole, with I Remember You from his 2000 album Merry-Go-Round. And we started the set off with Michael Feinstein, the godfather of the Great American Songbook. He does such a great job preserving them, singing them, making sure they live on. The song is You, originally written by Jerome Kern and Oscar Hammerstein. That was from Michael's 2008 album, The Sinatra Project, a dedication to Frank. I'm Howard. Saturday Swing Session. We've got Pamela Hines coming your way in just 15 minutes with the Saturday Jazz Matinee.
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Wes Montgomery on guitar with the tune Here's That Rainy Day. And we indeed have a rainy day today. Well, time for another Saturday swing session to come to a close. I'm Howard Kaplan. I've been your maître d', your conductor, your consigliere. Yeah, I think so. I think that's the word. I don't know. But not too great with my foreign languages. But it's been my pleasure. Pamela Hines is preparing her music right now to entertain you from noon until 4 on the Saturday Jazz Matinee. Happy Mother's Day to all the mothers out there. Be well, drive safely, be kind to others, and watch what you eat. Now, you may not be able to do all of those at the same time, but give it a shot. We don't judge. No worries. I'm Howard. Take care. Have a great weekend. I'll talk to you again Thursday at 3 p.m. on Standard Time. I'm going to close things out with Harry Sweets Edison, one of the best trumpeters that ever lived, with a tune called Blues in the Closet. Bye-bye.

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Set the tone for your Saturday night with the fun and fizzy retro cocktail hour at 5. Head down to the Big Easy with Tony Baglio for New Orleans Grooves at 7 p.m.

Ella Fitzgerald and the Cole Porter Songbook from 1956. We heard four from this session. Easy to Love, Riding High, You Do Something to Me, and we started with I Love Paris. And welcome. Thanks so much for tuning in on this very, blustery cold Saturday here in May, and a day before Mother's Day. But here you are. Thank you so much for tuning in. This is the Jazz Matinee on 90.5 WICN. I'm Pamela Hines, and we've got some great music this afternoon lined up for you, including Miss Annie Ross.

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0: The wonderful Chris Connor and All About Ronnie. We also heard from Chet Baker, and You Make Me Feel So Young from Chet Baker's Things That Could Happen to You. And then a new release by the Jave Sloniker Band, Bye Bye Blues. This album is called Shifty Paradigms. We also heard from Bill Henderson, The Folks Who Live on the Hill, and we started off with Woody Herman from The Modern Art of Music, Woody Herman, The Best Of, and More Moon. I hope you all have a happy Mother's Day tomorrow. I know there's a lot of excitement about it. And I'm going to try to, hard to fit in the theme except to see if I can find some songs that appreciate motherhood. And there's plenty out there, whether it's directly in the lyrics, but some of them are just in support of women, and we'll try to find a theme in here somewhere this afternoon, and we'll have more music right after this.
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0: Duke Ellington Orchestra. I love this tune, All Too Soon. And before that, In a Mellow Tone from Blues in Orbit. And we also heard from Stan Kenton. Where's my brain? Stan Kenton and What's New. And that was from Contemporary Concepts of 1955. We've got 108 here in the city of Worcester. You are tuned into the Jazz Matinee on 90.5 WICN. Trying to find a way to fit in the appreciation for all the moms out there, including the moms of pets and the moms of unofficial moms that are a mother to someone. So all of that, we're going to squeeze all that appreciation in this afternoon. Here's Louis Armstrong.
1: My mama done told me when I was in knee pants. 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But when the sweet talking is done, a woman's a two-faced, a worrisome thing to leave you singing the blues in the night.

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1: Ready? 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
1: Major Taylor Boulevard in Worcester is named for the bicycling champ of the early 1900s, Marshall Major Taylor, the Worcester Whirlwind. Despite his accomplishments, he was among the first African-American athletes

the ageless voice of Keely Smith. And I've got you under my skin. And before that, I'll never smile again. From her album, Keely Sings, Sinatra. We also heard from Miles Davis and some of the outtakes, too, to an album, a song that was on Kind of Blue called Flamenco Sketches. And then we heard the track that we all know well, and Kind of Blue being one of the best-selling jazz albums. And we started out with Jim Purcella from his 1998 album, If I Could Dance, like Fred Astaire. And this was the Ron Zach Trio with Jim, Ron on piano, Chris Rathburn on bass, and Bob Savine on drums for The Shadow of Your Smile. Up next is the wonderful Carol Sloan. This is such a fun session to listen to. Rufus Reed, Mike Renzi, Grady Tate, Phil Woods on there, and all the arrangements that are you hear are from pianist Mike Renzi. Let's go ahead and, well, we can start right from the first one and go from there.

Beautiful tune written by Billy Strayhorn. Something to Live For, sung there by Carol Sloan from her 1990 album, The Real Thing. We also heard from that album, I Can't Believe That You're In Love With Me. And we also heard from Kenny Barron on piano, Dave Holland on bass, In Walked Bud, from their 2014 album, The Art of Conversation. 2 o'clock here in the city of Worcester, you are tuned in to the Jazz Matinee on the day before Mother's Day. Welcome. I'm Pamela Hines, and we've got lots of great music coming up this afternoon. Up next, where is that thing? Oh, okay. Catherine Russell, this is live at the Lincoln Jazz Center, and her repertoire is always so interesting. She'll sometimes take songs that are right out of, licensing. It's so old that they're you don't need to buy licensing for them, permission, in other words. And so we're going to take a couple of tunes from this brand new album, and you'll see what I mean.

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That is Softly As in a Morning Sunrise, sung by Veronica Swift on vocals with the Javier Nero Jazz Orchestra. And this is a wonderful album called Al Kebulan. And it featured Randy Brecker on trumpet, Sean Jones on trumpet and flugelhorn, Warren Wolf on vibraphone, Sean Purcell on guitar. And this is a new album that just came out. We also heard, too, from Catherine Russell, as I told you. She picks songs from public domain and brings them back to life. Here she is live, jazz at the Lincoln Center, and it's doing well on the charts. And we heard Now You're Talking My Language and Never Too Old to Swing. Some of the personnel on this session were Matt Munisteri on guitar, Ben Patterson on piano, and Russell Hall on bass, Domo Branch on drums. 216 here in Worcester, you are tuned into the Jazz Matinee on 90.5 WICN. Here's Eugene Maslow.

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That is a singer named Gene Baylor, and that is Kenny Barron on piano, Jonathan Blake on drums, Kiyoshi Kitagawa on bass, for Barron's album called Song.

book, doing really well still on the charts, and that tune is called Until Then. We also heard from the great Eugene Maslov on piano, and one from My Baby, and one more for The Road. This came out in 2002, called The Fuse Is Lit. And we also heard from Kurt Elling live, playing the music or singing the music of John Coltrane and Johnny Hartman, Dedicated to You. And we heard Say It Over and Over Again. 2:38 here in Worcester. You are tuned into the Jazz Matinee, the day before Mother's Day as well. Well, congratulations to everybody, and that's every type of mother, mothers to pets. And if you're a mother-like person to somebody, then that counts too. Just happy Mother's Day, period. Up next is Joe Magnarelli. His album is called Decidedly So. Let's take a listen.

That is called The Sistering. It's a new jazz group of four women, Louis Deloach, Nina Freelon, Lenora Senzale-Helm, and Kate Bagheri. And Bonnie Johnson's going to be interviewing them tomorrow on her show. So be sure to tune in for that. This is doing pretty well. The tunes, that tune was written by Lyle Mays, but the tunes on the album are written by all of them, actually, and others. So it's a neat album called The Sistering. We also heard from Marion McPartland from her album, The Single Petal of a Rose, The Essence of Duke Ellington from 2000, and we heard the title track from that. And we started with trumpeter Joe Magnarelli from his new album called Decidedly So and When I Fall in Love. This also featured Steve Davis on trombone, Jeremy Manassia on piano, Clovis Nicholas on bass, and Rodney Green on drums. Just coming upon 3 o'clock, want to remind you that you're tuned into the Jazz Matinee on 90.5 WICN. I'm Pamela Hines, and here we are the day before Mother's Day. So happy Mother's Day to everyone. And we're just going to keep the music going to celebrate. Up next is Mel Torme.

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0: Donny Osborne.

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Ladies and gentlemen, we lost a true heavyweight several months ago. I miss her intensely. Ella Fitzgerald was the single greatest singer on the planet. Ella Fitzgerald did it for me like no other singer did it. Ella, you showed me the way. That's the title of one of the songs that she wrote, and it perfectly fits how I feel about her. She did show me the way. I became a scat singer by listening to Ella Fitzgerald. She was wonderful. She was adorable. I'd like to do a couple of tunes for you right now, beginning with a beautiful ballad that was prevalent in the 1930s, the late 1930s. And this song was sung by a lot of people, but never like it was sung by Ella Fitzgerald.

0: Thank you very much. That was also Chihiro Yamanaka, once again on the piano. Thank you.
1: That's called Umbrella Man, and that is the Diva Jazz Orchestra from their album Live in Concert from 2017. And speaking of Live in Concert, Mel Torme, Stairway to the Stars, and Lover Come Back to Me from An Evening at the Disney Institute in 1996. Up next, there's a new album that's come out by vocalist Tierney Sutton with Tamir Hendelman on piano. Let's take a listen.
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0: New York Voices, Hallelujah, I Love Her So. And we also heard Orange Colored Sky from their 2001 album, Sing, Sing, Sing. And we started off with Tierney Sutton with Tamir Handelman on piano. And Spring will be a little late this year. This is a new album that's just come out. We've got more music coming up just for you right after this.
1: 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Seating is limited. 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

right. That is called the Joe Syrian Motor City Jazz Octet. The name of the album is A Blue Time, and we heard Agua de Beber. Before that, the quintet of the Hot Club of San Francisco and Messe's Improvisation. And we started off with a new album by New England's own Aubrey Johnson from her album The Lively Air and the Lyle Mays tune Close to Home, Chem e Voce. 3:45 here in Worcester. 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Here's the Ritz.

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Before that, Kurt Elling and the WDR Big Band and They Speak No Evil. And we started off with Ellington Masterworks, the Smithsonian Jazz Masterworks Orchestra, and Madness in Great Ones. I'm Pamela Hines. This has been the Jazz Matinee on 90.5 WICN. 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

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I'm your host, Michael DiNallo. 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

if you had somebody in Detroit you really wild about. You go back there now, you're gonna sure get boogie. I know you wanna go back to 169 Brady. Cause I can't hardly rest. You always tell me about Brady Street. I wonder what is on Brady.

0: Hastings Street by Blind Blake and Charlie Spand. I just love Blind Blake's fingerpicking. Beautiful, beautiful guitar playing. I'm Michael DiNallo, and this is Crooked Road Songs on WICN 90.5 FM and WICN.org. Well, it's great to be here on another Saturday afternoon. I'm thrilled to have you along with me. I got some great records picked out. Let's go back over what we listened to in that first set of songs. As I said, Blind Blake and Charlie Spand, Hastings Street. Before that, we heard Henry Thomas and Bulldoze Blues. Tommy Johnson gave us Canned Heat Blues. Cannon's Jug Stompers, Walk Right In. Julius Daniels, 99 Year Blues. And we started with Downtown Blues by Frank Stokes, like we do every Saturday, my theme song. Well, if you noticed that the melody figure there on Bulldoze Blues was pretty familiar, it certainly was, because Canned Heat grabbed it for their Going Up the Country. In fact, they grabbed the melody line from there, too. I'm Michael DiNallo, and this is Crooked Road Songs on WICN 90.5 FM and WICN.org. Be right back.
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0: Sugar Boy Crawford, no more heartaches. How about Earl Palmer just killing it on the drums? I'm Michael DiNallo, and this is Crooked Road Songs on WICN 90.5 FM and WICN.org. Let's go back over what we just listened to. As I said, Sugar Boy Crawford, no more heartaches. Before that, Etta James gave us her version of I Just Want to Make Love to You. Smiley Lewis, Real Gone Lover. Irma Thomas, It's Raining. Slim Harpo, Raining in My Heart. And we started with our twofer, Reconsider Me. We heard the first version recorded by Johnny Adams off the top, and then we heard Margaret Lewis, who wrote the song, with her version from just a short while later. I'm Michael DiNallo, and this is Crooked Road Songs on WICN 90.5 FM and WICN.org. One more set coming right at you. Hang tight.
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0: Well, folks, it's been great having you here with me. I love doing this every week, and I love that you're here with me. Unfortunately, our time for this Saturday has run out. I'm Michael DiNallo, and this is Crooked Road Songs on WICN 90.5 FM and WICN.org. Let's go back over what we just listened to. We ended with Ann Peebles, I'm Gonna Tear Your Playhouse Down. Otis Redding gave us I'm a Changed Man. Howard Tate, Where Did My Baby Go? We heard Jackie Moore doing Here I Am, and we started with Shirley Raymond, You're Gonna Miss Me. Be good to yourselves, be good to your neighbors, have a sparkling week, and we will reconvene next Saturday at the same time. I'm Michael DiNallo, and this is Crooked Road Songs on WICN 90.5 FM and WICN.org. Well, we ended that set with High Records and Ann Peebles. Let's stay at High Records and go out with the Reverend Al Green. Love and Happiness. Peace, people.
1: Love and happiness. Yeah. Something that can make you do wrong, make you do right.

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There's a new one by the Nomads, a band from San Francisco. The album Cocktails for the Brokenhearted. And we heard Fried Bananas on the Retro Cocktail Hour. 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Also, Wives and Lovers, done by Frank Jaxfield and his orchestra. And before that, the voices and orchestra of Andy Minkach with Cover Girl. This is an album from 1977, originally for a German production library. This is the Retro Cocktail Hour. You probably knew that, though, right? And I'm Daryl Brogdon. Before this hour is much older, we're going to pay a visit to Romantic Rio with Les Baxter. So now here's an album called Tune In, Turn On from 1967. This is a collection of TV commercial jingles jazzed up by saxophonist Benny Golson. It was around this time that Benny was devoting himself largely to studio work and composing music for TV. Doing an album of commercial jingles might seem on the lightweight side for a heavyweight like Benny Golson, but this album is a lot of fun. Here's a tune by Dick Boyle that I know was used in a commercial, but I can't remember which one. If you recognize it, let me know, will you? It's driving me nuts. This is Music to Think By.

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It's a glorious gumbo of music, food, culture, and traditions. History, mystery, and flashy politicians, elegance, decadence, and funky bars. Cool cats, aristocrats, and street corner superstars. Jazz, funk, rhythm and blues, and soul. And some say it's the birthplace of rock and roll. There's so much to say and love about this one-of-a-kind Crescent City that grabs you by the soul and never lets you go. I'm Tony Baglio, and this is and these are New Orleans Grooves, music from the Bayou to the Big Easy and beyond, a 90.5 WICN. Let's kick off the night with Marc Broussard and Laissez-les bon temps rouler.

Hey, welcome to another edition of New Orleans Grooves. I'm Tony Baglio. So happy to have you with me. As always, we are here to play music from the Bayou to the Big Easy and beyond until 9 tonight. Like that one from Dr. John. From the album Going Back to New Orleans, that was Going Home Tomorrow. And we kicked it off with something new from Marc Broussard. From his latest album, Chance Worth Taking, that was Laissez les bon temps rouler, featuring Trombone Shorty. Here's Tanya Boyd Cannon, and she knows all about what it means to Laissez les bon temps rouler, because it's something they do and say every day in New Orleans.

Yeah, Therrell Houseman DeCluey and his distinctive vocal takes us up to break with Start From Scratch. And playing us to break, it's Galactic with Big Whiskers. We've got some big tunes coming up right after the break from New Orleans Legacy Coalition, the Neville Brothers, Jason Ritchie and the Bad Kind, featuring Caitlin Dibble, Buddy Guy and Peter Frampton, a classic from Larry Williams, and the Meters. So come on back, because we're just getting started on a Saturday night here on New Orleans Grooves.

0: Saturday at 5 p.m. Mixologist Daryl Brogdon pours out a delicious retro cocktail hour for your listening pleasure. 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

Hey, welcome back for another set of New Orleans Grooves. I'm Tony Baglio with you until 9 tonight, playing music that we can dig on together. Like that one from the Neville Brothers from their album Fio on the Bayou. That was Hey, Pocky Way. We kicked off the set with a supergroup made up of sons of some of New Orleans' most famous musicians. They're called the New Orleans Legacy Coalition, and that was their latest single, Brand New Day. Here's Jason Ritchie and the Bad Kind from their upcoming album, 13 Hours. This cut features Jason's better half, Caitlin Dibble. This is called Renegade.

The man, the myth, the legend, the bad boy himself. Larry Williams with a Crescent City classic that was Dizzy Miss Lizzy. Before that, Peter Frampton joins Buddy Guy on Buddy's latest album, Ain't Done With the Blues. That was called It Keeps Me Young. Right now, the Meters are taking us up to break with Live Wire. But I'll be back right after the break with more music for you from Bruce Matson, John Butcher, Acantha Lang, Little Georgie and the Shuffling Hungarians, and Raphael Resnick. So come on back for more New Orleans grooves right here on 90.5 WICN.

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Hey, welcome back for another set of New Orleans Grooves. I'm Tony Baglio, happy to have you with me. We kicked off this set with two homegrown funketeers. Right there, John Butcher with Nothing But Soul. That's the title cut from his latest album. Before that, Bruce Mattson, who graced us with his personal intro. That was from his album Crescent City Swagger, and it featured Willie J. Laws Jr. on vocals. That was called Wake Up Moses. Bruce has just released a new album called Vintage Modern, and we will be talking with Bruce about it in the coming weeks, so stay tuned for that. Right now, stay tuned for Acantha Lang from her album Beautiful Dreams. This is called Ride This Train.

That 17-piece powerhouse of musicians under the direction of George Rossi, better known as Little Georgie, and the Shuffling Hungarians. That was Gut Bucket. But I can feel it in my gut that it's time now for us to take a break. Taking us to break, Raphael Resnick kicking it on that B3 with Soulful Strut. Coming up after the break, it's music from the Groove Crew. John Cleary and the Absolute Monster Gentlemen, Bonnie Raitt, Walter Wolfman Washington, and the Adam Deitch Quartet. So come on back for more New Orleans Grooves.

0: houses, moonlight reflecting off the seas. The sounds of Dan Gable and his orchestra fill the air as dancers glide across the floor of the ship's grand ballroom, recreating the sights and sounds of a bygone era.
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